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1: Hey, it's Full Metal Jackie. This week, Wolf Hoffman of Accept is going to be joining me to celebrate the release of Teutonic Titans 1976 to 2026, a massive reworking of Accept classics featuring members of Metallica, Judas Priest, Ghost, Pantera, and more. We're going to crank something from the record, plus new music from Down, Anthrax, Amon Amarth, Castle Rat. 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
3: Yeah, if you want to shoot us a text, you can do it. 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
4: 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Thanks, Dad. 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

0: 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October 5th is Five Finger Death Punch. 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
1: Yeah, if you want to shoot us a text, you can do it. 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
2: 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Thank you. We'll be here Monday through Friday, 6 to 10 a.m.
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2: Yeah, one more time.
0: All right, that was good.
3: A tisket, a tasket, don't wind up in a casket. Buckle up and don't crash during this next hour of CPR Rocks that starts now.

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An open phone line has been established to call CPR in the event listening to CPR causes you to develop hemorrhoids brought on by CPR. 1-800-CORNHOLE.

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1: Hey, it's Full Metal Jackie. This week, Wolf Hoffman of Accept is going to be joining me to celebrate the release of Teutonic Titans 1976 to 2026, a massive reworking of Accept classics featuring members of Metallica, Judas Priest, Ghost, Pantera, and more. 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
1: Hold on, I'll take a look outside.
0: Expect a high today of 152 degrees. Low tonight of 133.
2: Is it hot enough for you?
0: Currently, we have beautiful sunny skies with heavy rain.
3: Looks like rain.
0: And a temperature of 142. With a heat index of 212 degrees.
4: The humidity.
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1: 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Wait, yeah, we do. We play Nickelback. Never mind. Forget I said that. I love Nickelback.

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0: 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More CPR is next.
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Hope your day has gone well so far. We're just getting it started, man. It's Saturday. Scott Fox Super Show in. Go Tigers, LSU today, and go Saints tomorrow, first season game. Who dat? You know, if Tyler Shuck plays like he did at the end of last season, we're going to beat the Lions. You heard me? Here's a Perfect Circle's new tune, Starless.

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Hey, later on today, 2:30, things get started out there at Margaritaville for the Tunnel to Towers 5K run, walk, stair climb, and I'm going to say party because they're going to have live music and stuff afterwards. So if you're looking for something to do with the family, that's it. And if you have a Jeep, go line the path with your Jeep. Lots of Jeepers going out there, too. Butthole Surfers on CPR.

hot pursuit and fiery auto crashes. Some will die in hot pursuit while sifting through my ashes. Some will fall in love with life and drink it from a fountain that is pouring like an avalanche coming down the mountain.

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15: And now, back to back to back to back to back to back to back to back to back to back to back to back to back to back to back to back to back to back to back to back to back to back to back to back to back to back to back to back to back to back to back to back to back to back to back to back to back to back to back to back to back to back to back to back to back to back to back to back to 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back to back to back to back to back to back to back to back to back to back to back to back to back to back to back to back to back to back to back to back to back to back to back to back to back to 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back to back to back to back to back to back to back to back to back to back to back to back to back to back to back to back to back to back to back to back to back to back to back to back to back to back to back to back to back to back to back to back to back to back to back to back to back to back to back to back to back to back to back to back to back to back to back to back to back to back to back to back to back to back to back to back to back to back to back to back to back to back to back to back to back to back to back to back to back to back to back to back to back to back to back to back to back

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I'll throw that out there to Hunter because I know Hunter loves Bad Omens. Got a new one now from Wage War. 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

One trending right now, their new tune there called Rattle the Cage. It's a rocker from Nickelback. Good stuff, right? We've got an hour of CPR on this Saturday with Space Hawk.

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3: What keeps you up at night? 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Or whether your retirement will look the way you imagine.

Good throwback there, Pink Floyd, on this Scott Fox Super Show Saturday. This one was actually recorded for Avatar's Don't Go in the Forest album, but the band decided to hold it back because they thought it was too good to just be another album track. Johannes, lead singer, the front man, says it's about enduring pain and loving passionately. So it's the newest from Avatar on CPR. This is Cry.

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Hey, Scott Fox Super Show here on Saturday afternoon, y'all. Got the Tunnel to Towers event coming up, starting at 2:30 over at Margaritaville. Looking for something good to do with the family. That is it.

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College football game day today, man. LSU is playing tonight at home against Louisiana Tech. Yeah, they should win by like 70 points. I'm hoping. Go Tigers. Speaking of college football, we are back with the Bud Light tailgate takeover party. I almost forgot what it was called. And we're going to do our first one at Hooters right here in Gulfport across from the radio station. We're going to do it next Saturday. And we're going to watch Ole Miss LSU. So my live broadcast will start at 5:30. And then at halftime, we're going to give away tickets to the next Ole Miss home game. All right, so that is next Saturday at Hooters. Come watch some football with your boy, Scott Fox Super Show. It's the-

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That's the new one from the Foo Fighters called Window. That one's going straight to number one. You know, Dave Grohl just checked a big one off his bucket list. Foo Fighters opened up for AC/DC in St. Louis Tuesday night. And Dave Grohl says AC/DC has inspired him since he was 11 years old. He said he was thrilled to open for them, but even more excited to get off the stage and go watch AC/DC himself. So I bet that was awesome, man. Would have loved to have been at that show. STP on CPR.

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6: 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Nobody.

Edie Chow, baby. How about I throw on a new tune, huh? Let's throw on something new. I've got the new one here from Cage the Elephant, which is one of my favorite new tunes we're playing on CPR right now. And the funny thing is, I didn't really care for it the first time I heard it. It's Beaches in Tennessee, CPR.

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Mammoth WVH on CPR. That does it. Scott Fox Super Show getting out of here. Lieutenant Dan from the WTF Morning Show is coming up next. Enjoy the rest of your weekend. I'll see you Monday at noon for the All Request Lunch. We'll be back at it again. And I'll have more tickets to the great NOLA Trendkill to give away. Here's 3 Days Grace, y'all. Later.

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It is the great NOLA Trend Kill Lakefront Arena in New Orleans with Pantera Down, Black Label Society, Power Trip, Corrosion of Conformity, Crowbar, the

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It's also the studio line, 228-388-CPR1. That's 2771. And I got a question. Lieutenant Dan, are you an adrenaline junkie? Well, the answer is kind of yes and no. I don't like mountain bike riding or rock climbing, but I do like to eat ice cream at 3 o'clock in the morning, and I'm lactose intolerant, so I just kind of see where it goes from there. So, yeah, kind of an adrenaline junkie, I guess. Gastric junkie. I don't know. I'm not, you know what? I don't like that word junkie. It's 97.9 CPR rocks. 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

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I mean, it kind of sounded sarcastic, but I didn't mean it that way because we do have tickets

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That's Rattle the Cage. We started on Thursday giving away tickets, win them before you could buy them, to the great Nola Trendkill Lakefront Arena in New Orleans. And that is Pantera, Down, Black Label Society, Power Trip, Corrosion of Conformity, Crowbar, Pig Destroyer, I Hate God, Raid, and one of that. There's a lot of words I don't know how to pronounce right. But it's two nights. It is Friday and Saturday.

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Puddle of Mud on 97.9 CPR Rocks. I hope y'all are having a great weekend. It's Lieutenant Dan. And what do we got going on? Well, we got more tickets next week to be given away to Pantera. That's right, the great Nola Trendkill. Lakefront Arena, New Orleans. It's two nights. So when you win tickets, you'll win tickets for two nights. That's November 20th and the 21st. It's a Friday and Saturday. 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We're going to start it back up Monday on the WTF Morning Show and the Scott Fox Super Show. Our request lunch. I bet he'll have tickets for you. He's got a lot of stuff for you. We got stuff for you. 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

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Got to give a shout out to Bluebell Ice Cream. They brought by a bunch of a white chocolate mocha. It's a new flavor, and it's really good. And, I mean, how good is it? I'm not really good with analogies, but does a track star shoes come untied sometimes? Yes, it does. Is it good? Yes, it is. And I need to go back to analogy school to find out how to prepare for analogies better. It's the Toadies on 97.9 CPR Rocks. Get yourself some Bluebell.

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97.9 CPR rocks. Congratulations to Jerry. His name might have been Larry or Barry. Gary, it's something like that. He won tickets to that great Nola Trendkill concert at New Orleans Lakefront Arena, Pantera Down, Black Label Society, Power Trip, Corrosion of Conformity, a lot more. It's two nights, November 20th and November 21st. That's a Friday and Saturday. And we gave away tickets started Thursday, and we're going to be giving them away all this week, Monday through Friday. And listen for your chance to win tickets. Make sure you write down that text line and the studio line, 388-CPR1. That is 228-388-277.

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97.9 CPR rocks. My buddy told me he's lactose intolerant, and I didn't know what I learned this today, as a matter of fact. He said he's lactose intolerant. I thought it was lactose was the stuff that you put on your deck to stain it, to protect it from the rain and weather. Apparently, that's not what lactose is. Lactose is something completely different. Has something to do with goats or something. But anyway, he's not allergic to the deck stain. He's just allergic to dried goat powder milk. Chevelle, point number one on CPR Rocks. Man, I love learning stuff. Thank you, brain.

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0: 97.9 CPR Rocks. These guys were just in New Orleans, Theory of a Dead Man. And the song is Winnebago, Lay Low. Yeah. Lay Low, Theory of a Dead Man. Dina's got a boyfriend. Yeah, it's actually her fiance, but I can't even remember his name. Mr. Dead Man, Sir Theory. I don't know what it is, but it's right now on 97.9 CPR Rocks. Here you go.
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97.9 CPR rocks. That does it for me, Lieutenant Dan from the WTF Morning Show. I hope you guys have a great rest of your weekend. And starting Monday, back on Monday, I believe we are going to be giving away more tickets to the great Nola Trendkill at the Lakefront Arena in New Orleans with Pantera, Down, Black Label Society, Power Trip, Corrosion of Conformity, Crowbar, Pig Destroyer, I Hate God, Raid, and Harakalihan. I got to figure out how to pronounce that word. There's a lot of letters in there. But yeah, we're going to be giving away more tickets. 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I'm out of here. Enjoy your weekend. I'm going to leave you with some Black Label Society. It's Name and Blood on 97.9 CPR Rocks. Peach out.

Hi, this is Bobby Brady from the Brady Bunch. In the arms of the angels. Urging you right now to go get the CPR app in the App Store. Many of the CPR staff are cold, drunk, and confused. They desperately need your help, so please act now.

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